We're going to do a song right now about living life on the road. This one's called If the Diesel Don't Get You, Then the Jet Fuel Will. Yeah.

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Oh,

0: Don't forget to stick around a little later on. Don't forget now to stick around a little later on in the show. Susan Anton's gonna come by and smile us to death.
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0: I tell you, I made love to this chick last night, man. She was 6'9", you know what I mean? Her thigh reached the sky as it put out your eye. Lying down, it just didn't matter how tall she was, you know? Oh, my!

tonight, today's special contributor to the show, Morgan Spandex, please. Okay. Morgan brought by some rare-to-find records that we use today, including this next one by Q Warren Freezebrain, and you're gonna love this. Whoa.

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Just like you know that the concept of Real Radio is owned in full by its creator, Hawthorne P. Dwiddle. And any attempt to steal the concept will probably go unnoticed because old P. Dwiddle is dead. He's real dead, man.

0: Well, I know you've been waiting for this. It's time for this week's chess move, and I know you've been waiting to see where this game bars is going to go, okay? Okay, take your boards. Here's today's big move. See if you can beat it. The Wolfman moves Rook Knight to 4, accidentally moving your bishop to pawn 6, which threatens your queen. Now, remember that you must move your queen. In order to move your queen, you must move your hand. And once your hand is queen, your whole body should queen up. You understand what I mean? That's a big health tip for today. You understand? Okay.
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1: What is that? Excuse me just for a second here. This is real radio. I gotta find out what this is. Hold on a minute. What now?
2: Frommel Malvin Proudroid.
1: Oh, okay. He said, Frumble, Ramble, Proudroid. I thought I heard him right. Anyway, oh, to heck with him. Let's get into this one. You and I.

Oh, there it is. And great, okay, just great, okay. Okay, sorry, folks, but have this deadline with a publisher for this book that I'm writing. I had to finish it between songs here in the studio. It's called A Lump, A Pinch, and a Dash. It's one of them kiss-and-tell books about my sex life, you know? Wish I could get more than 5 pages here, though. I just can't seem to think of

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0: You got Wolfman Jack, and we got to program with more laughs than Carter had votes. Wait, I thought we had more than that.

another expression of my heart, warmly set from this end to the cold mechanics of radio, but coming out your end very hot. And if you ever had anything come out your end very hot, you know how good this is gonna feel.

0: And now, Chapter 106 of the Wolfman Jack story. When we last left the Wolfman, he was seeking help from his shrink after a big career failure.
1: Dr. Hardman, I'm really upset because my latest show business venture just flopped, went kaput.
2: It's only natural to experience doubt after failure, Wolfman. Is that all?
1: No. I'm also upset about Wolf Woman.
2: What about her?
1: It's her clothes.
2: You don't like how they look on her?
1: No. I don't like how they look on me.
2: Interesting. Have you tried getting some things of your own through any of the women's mail order catalogs?
1: Never thought of that. I never did.
2: Well, that's what I do. See, my wife and I don't agree on colors. She likes blue, and I think red is just smashing. It brings out my complexion. Take this bra I have on, for instance.
1: Was that yours?
2: Oh, yes, got it out of the catalog.
1: Oh, my God, let me see that
2: book. Certainly, there's some wonderful things in here.
1: You'll look at that bra. The one with the brown strappings on it.
0: Be with us next time for another startling chapter in the Wolfman Jack story. When the Wolfman loses his solid gold nose ring in Ron Howard.

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1: Now, the first thing you're going to say is to be or not to be. It's going to come up in a second.

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From her fishnet luck to her platform chucks, she's a fading Miss American dream.

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1: Oh my gracious, it looks like me. Sounds like me. It even smells like me. Oh, aren't you glad it's not Rex Reed?
2: Wolfman Jack.

0: always comes back. He always comes back to you, back to the sounds that please, back to the love and the fun and the merriment and the whole wonderfulness and everything else that's involved in all of this, you know?
1: Man, how about getting back to the show, man?
0: All right, okay, right.
1: You're gonna get back to anything, man.
0: And he comes back to the show.
1: Yeah.

0: And now, another untold adventure of Sherlock Holmes, featuring Wolfman Jack as the famous sleuth and Grimaldi as Dr. Watson.
1: I say, Watson, I'm so happy our recent case took us here to Venice, you know. It's such a delicate city. And all these canals are so beautiful with the setting sun casting pastel colors along the quiet currents, you know.
2: That's very true, Holmes, but what does one do when one must, tinkle as such, you know?
1: Oh, my dear Watson. It isn't a long ride to shore, you know. Yes. All one has to do is stick it out.
2: Oh, is that all? Well, then I'll just undo this and stick it out.
1: No, Watson, no. I didn't mean stick it out. What are you doing? No, my good man, not into the canal. Watson.
0: Be with us again for another untold episode in the adventures of the super sleuth, Sherlock Holmes.
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0: this little piggy went to market, and this little piggy stayed home. This little piggy had roast beef, and this here little piggy went wee-wee-wee-wee-wee all the way home.
1: Well, I lost my sheep, and I don't know where to look. Do you know where they are?
0: Pardon me?
1: I lost my sheep, and I don't know where to look. Do you know where they are?
0: Well, did you look under your bed, man?
1: Yeah, man. I had tried everything I could find, but I couldn't find out where the old sheep.
0: Who is this?
1: Who is this?
0: Who is this?
1: Who's this?
0: Who is this?
1: Jack the Stumbleman.
0: Huh? Jack the what?
1: Jack the Stumbleman.
0: The Stumbleman?
1: Yeah.
0: I got a message from you from Porky Pig, man.
1: What is it, darling?
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1: Moving along now. I can see your radio slobbering right about now, isn't it? 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Now, don't clean up that slobber. 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

0: and gentlemen,
1: Wolfman Jack. Straight jackets for today's show were provided by Squeezy Silk, Silk Threads of Paris. I just want to remind everybody
2: that. Yours looks great.
3: Yeah, very becoming.
2: Looks great, doesn't it?

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Remember that movie?

0: room on my farm down in North Carolina. I'm just calling down here to see what's going on. Call old Lester Farmhand down here and find out what the trouble is.
1: Hello.
0: Oh, hi, Little Fungus.
1: Yeah, this is Little Fungus.
0: Is your daddy there?
1: No. His voice is late for Parsons. You want to talk to my daddy?
0: No, honey, I don't want to use your bull for stud services. I just want to talk to your daddy.
1: Oh, sure, $50 for stud.
0: Now, listen,
1: price,
0: Fungus,
1: all right,
0: I'm sure that $50 is a good stud price, all right, but I'm not looking for a bull right now. You understand me?
1: I got cheaper ones.
0: Now, look here, Fungus. I got to talk to your daddy about your brother Spot.
1: Well, it's a warm machine.
0: Well, honey, I think he got some girl in trouble down there or something, didn't he?
1: No, what are you talking about? Can
0: you? Oh, you say you don't know what your daddy charges for spot services?
1: No, oh. I don't. Now, let me get this straight. Who do you want to talk to?
0: Fungus, honey.
1: Yes.
0: Why don't you and your brother go stick your head in the milking machine?
1: Sounds like a good idea. I'm going to try that right now.
0: Yeah, and listen, tell your daddy to go suck some eggs. You know what I mean?
1: Okay, I spell that.
0: Okay, sweetheart, I love you too.
1: Yes,
0: bye-bye now.
1: Baby, sweetie.
0: All right, bye.
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0: The wonderful Wolfman Jack here by your side. I sure can't figure my secretary out. I've told you about her many times, Bertha Breakair, you know. She just told me that she's got 6 kids at home. 2 by her first husband and 2 by her second husband. Seems the last 2 were without anybody's help at all. I know, Mike, I know. Hey, listen, hey, I don't get it either. I just understand that woman, you understand me?

Well, I'm beginning to wonder about that cook I hired, Della, you know, Delicatessen. I mean, she's getting weirder and stranger day by day. You know, she told me that I should save my old socks so she could fill them with frosting and use it as a cake decorator.

0: Welcome to another edition of It's Absolutely Unbelievable with your host, Jack Wolfsmith. Our guest today is Norm Nonverher.
1: Well, I tell you, actually, Norm, that should be Vernon, but Norm is unbelievable because he learned to speak wrong, and since the age of five, he's spoken every two-syllable word inside out. Is that correct, Norm?
2: That's correct, Cor.
1: Surely by now, you can control this problem.
2: Not Lee Real.
1: You mean not really?
2: Right. Oh. You see, I not control con this, cost be it's grained in my brain.
1: Have you thought about seeing someone?
2: Oh, I can see great, no lem prob with sight. I just don't talk good.
1: This sure is pit stew.
2: Oh.
1: Hey, what's wrong with you?
2: I got four to tell you. It's in catch. I mean, you can catch it.
1: What? This will ruin me.
2: Oh, hey, pal. You made me come here. It's not my lem prob.
1: Get out of here. Slap me. I gotta stop doing this.
2: Bye, good.
0: Well, thanks for Ing be with us. For it's lootly so ab, able leave bein.
1: Oh, well,
0: bye, good for now.
2: Bye, good.
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1: There we go. All right. That's what I'll do then. I'll tell you what I'm going to do.
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